never get tired of music. No, music is my life. That's it. You either listen to it

I never get tired of music. No, music is my life. That's it. You either listen to it, or you write it, or you play it, or you listen to it. And no matter whether you write it or play it, you still listen to it.

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I said I'm gonna leave Alabama, mama, this next thing I'm gonna do,

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This is a new life, a new way.

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But in spirit, they're with us. And like butterflies, like beautiful

I think this was the moment when I really decided I also want to become a professional musician. I listened to this record hundreds of times.

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Stay tuned.

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One.

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1: 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In pochi minuti il succo dance di International Radio. 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
1: 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Listen to James Brown, that's all they got to answer. It'll be all right, but that's all right. 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